0: A playlist de Maria Luísa Jobim.
1: Mudando completamente agora, Coney Island Baby, de Lou Reed. Não poderia ficar de fora. Essa música tem a cara de Nova York, que é um grande amor meu. Portanto, é isso. Curtam Coney Island Baby.
2: You know, man, when I was a young man in high school, you believe it or not, I wanted to play football for the coach. And all those older guys, they said that he was mean and cruel, but you know, I wanted to play football for the coach. They said I was a little too lightweight to play linebacker, so that I'm playing right end. I want to play football for the coach. Cause you know someday, man, you gotta stand up straight unless you're gonna fall. Then you're going to die. And the straightest dude I ever knew was standing right for me all the time. So I had to play football for the coach.

on my corner, I ain't breathing out. I sent this one out to Lou and Rachel.

playlist de Maria Luísa Jobim. The rich son waits for his father to die.

And I got old enough, I started singing in church. Went upstairs and sang until daylight. You know, gospel songs.

as our Genesis smiles back at me. Now heresy might be a new fate, whatever you've chosen to believe in, darling.